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will fade eventually. So if our time is running out, day after day, we'll make the mundane a masterpiece. Oh my, my, oh my, my love, I take one look at you, you're taking me out.

Radio Brașov. 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We go up, we go down. 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Drinking by the light.

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We'll need a coffin handmade for two, 'cause I love you to death.

yesterday when you were walking. 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